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The last time we talked, Mr. Smith, you reduced me to tears. I promise you it won't happen again.

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1: My girl just caught me.
2: You made her catch you?
1: I don't know how I let this happen.
2: But who?
1: The girl next door, you know?
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0: 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Urbana Radio. Y las canciones que más te gustan. 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
1: 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I promise you it won't happen again.